Yo, back in 1995, I was dancing in the club. The DJ was spinning. 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
0: Why did you leave the keys upon the table?
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0: I don't think you trust in my self-righteous suicide.

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Get that money. Get that money. Get that money. Get that money. Get that money. Get that money. Get that money. Get that money. Get that money. Get that money. Get that money. Get that money. Get that money. Get that money. Get that money. Get that money. Get that money. Get that money. Get that money. Get that money. Get that money. Get that money. Get that money. Get that money. Get that money. Get that money. Get that money. Get that money. Get that money. Get that money. Get that money. Get that money. Get that money. Get that money. Get that money. Get that money. Get that money. Get that money. Get that money. Get that money. Get that money. Get that money. Get that money. Get that money. Get that money. Get that money. Get that money. Get that money. Get that money. Get that money. Get that money. Get that money. Get that money. Get that money. Get that money. Get that money. Get that money. Get that money. Get that money. Get that money. Get that money. Get that money. Get that money. Get that money. Get that money. Get that money. Get that money. Get that money. Get that money. Get that money. Get that money. Get that money. Get that money. Get that money. Get that

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0: Sending out love and good wishes to everyone. Keep it here. 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

0: 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Go back up to an angel. Why the devil in my head?
1: Communication coming in. Too much that I can't communicate with all of them. I do wish I had scientists or engineer friends. Let's go. Get out of here, petrol is cheaper than it's ever been. And then, who's to say when art will end? All I know is when the portrait painted, better have your portion of the rent. A dollar more and you will get upgraded. When you think you've made it, you are then just tolerated, overrated, hope I'm 80 when I get my second win. Small potato, all I ate before potato chips would cut my corner lips. Operator, operator, I would pray that you connect me to a sip of sangria, Zambia, camera, cameo, hand me a handful of hips. 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Do summers ever forget? 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

0: Macacap, macacap, macacap, macacap. 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
0: Macacu.
2: Yeah. 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

Bad. 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I be Amber Riddell, posted up at the shell. Undercover was trying to get me like Denzel. In the trap, always trying to make a sale. 24, I spent the 9 on.

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1: I say be happy with what you got.
2: Yeah.
1: You'll be happy.
2: Fuck I'm talking about, man.
1: Me, I want what's coming to me. Or what's coming to me.
2: Yeah. Get my shit right quick.
1: The world, Chico.
3: 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Astroplaning off of herb inventions. Amazons and yoga. Battle scars and culture. These rappers acting like they hate their daddies. I'm on the phone with pops eating Jamaican patties. Big shot to run teams proper. Apollo, Detroit and Fresno, that's a rugged combo. The game is getting more weird. Look what's trending. 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It's fucked up. You thought it was, but it ain't. Ain't no love for the snakes. And if it was, I'd be fucked up and stinking to the TikTok. You don't get shot by the pocket rocket popper from off the block. When we was getting bread off the coca, you trick niggas was getting head from the smokers. My clientele is wide awake. Give me half a year, I might just buy the place. Cross the line of no return and you can die today. Infamous like the Scarface picture with the pile of yay.

Yeah. 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Life is too short, don't fight the feeling. I used to be involved with all types of women. Young whippersnapper known for putting pipe up in them. The stomach stabber, titty licker, city slicker, the elixir. The reason why the bitch is fixed up. 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I let the rhythm hit them. Without the beat. This ain't a magic trick, this is alchemy. Get out your seats, let's make a toast. All my alkaline genetic niggas take a toke. 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Taste the dope. Boom, ping, ping. Take some notes. For the acquired taste. My clientele is wide awake. 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Give me half a year, I might just buy the place. Cross the line of no return and you can die today. Infamous like the Scarface, picture with the pile of yay.

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4: This is Ray K47. Talking about Rio Daddy, the Rio the OG. Rio the young OG, I'm Ray the OG. My little man's came up in the hard hood, you know what it was. But I'm talking about the struggle was real and it paid off. You gotta go sit down, unfortunately, for a minute. But I'm talking about the minute gonna go by so smooth because I had to do it. It's part of life. I'm talking about some of the stuff we go through, you got to. He'll be right back, you'll see. And I'm talking about everything gonna be good because I'm gonna hold him down. Just keep up and follow us.
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0: Yeah, yeah. I wear $1,200 jeans now, bum ass niggas.
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3: 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He got a lot of guap. Call that nigga Big Rock. He got big diamonds. Call that nigga Big Rock. He got big.
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That's a 14. 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

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One look what it took. One look I was took. 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

0: young, not much matters. 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
1: music.
0: When you wake up, it's the same thing. It's there in your face. 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
1: Music
0: is what I love. 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
0: 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The sun is still shining. 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Some things are okay, right?
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3: Ore, edy, edy?

Yeah, shit. 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If it's chillin' tea, we gon' get back.

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But I don't need the stress, I could do this alone. My mom did it, your mom did it, this ain't a pride thing. And some more, I prefer to have peace of mind thing. I got my own bread, I don't need you to buy things. Cause my needs don't include your money and status. I could move back to London and avoid any static between us. No need to make it hard like a callus. It's too much on your palate, this is really traumatic for me. I could raise it by myself, I'm dramatic, you see. Pushing people out my life is a habit, I see. Can you crack a window so I could breathe? Hey T, I'm

life. 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The pain that I seen in my mother's eyes in 2009 had me work until it's 2049. And you hate when I tell you oh, some other time, like I really got some other time. You just tell me never mind. Know I sound crazy to a lazy mind. 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Shout out to the people working 9 to 5. I be working 9 to 9. And the 6 upside down, it's a 9. You already know the vibe. And they leave cause of pride, but they coming back every time. The devils that I recognize, most of them got pretty eyes, titties, and some plans of just getting by. That's the way they live or die. Easy to judge, but girl, who am I? Truth or dare, I'ma take a double dare. Truth is a suicide. I would rather live a lie, keep you on the outside. 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I swear it's like a metaphor, I can't even get down from the shit I climb. Can't even get down from the shit I climb. 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Shit was in my bloodline.

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1: 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Do you know where your teenagers are? This could be the night your child ventures into a secretive and potentially dangerous world, the world of Brave.
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